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0: Kai, the book of Revelation, chapter number 22.
1: Chapter number 22.
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0: if you don't know bible what I say, and yes, I'll better radio so and as a kawadre, and I'll go domain we kwasia, or some busuma we yeti before we as young kasasa, you will need
1: to say that or twyanto, you're nobable.
0: You're nobable.
1: What twyanto
0: when you can't tell about 20 years to
1: over domain.
0: No yen you quite having.
1: I'm quite having.
0: Well yen you quite
1: having my co having. What go having?
0: Wafa, as a man okay.
1: Ah.
0: Yes, Christo or Bayro, who is one who been now?
1: Yabi.
0: Yaka was a Lazarus. Now Lazarus wouldn't be sure of him.
1: Aye.
0: Lazarus or Bufia, wouldn't be sure Lazarus from
1: aye.
0: Sika family.
1: Sika family.
0: And a Lazarus from one few Yabusamu. Ofi a me patro and
1: Sika family. Rich family. Rich family.
0: What I say? Lazarus rich. Yes, Christo and Amino. Masa, oh yes, you can yaffa, you can yadam for a
1: time, and if you're my lamper and one be good enough,
0: and one be good enough. Who is a yes, Chris or Cotton Yanni be fee?
1: Dabby,
0: your car, so much as a Brian Walker, who's soon Jessica, what you are, myself as a man in Cobabia.
1: We
0: are myself and Cassa 7 2 3. Messiah Namaba, Nadia Media, but I know what the bunny be done,
1: the bunny be done,
0: and cut
1: out,
0: but you must say,
1: soon be doing
0: what to
1: a toy and talk
0: about
1: the academic.
0: What's the
1: problem?
0: What do you be?
1: Oh, Jesus,
0: you catch them?
1: 0702 0702 0702 0702 0702 0702 0702 0702 0702 0702 0702 0702 0702 0702 0702 0702 0702 0702 0702 0702 0702 0702 0702 0702 0702 0702 0702 0702 0702 0702 0702 0702 0702 0702 0702 0702 0702 0702 0702 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
0: fever and if you cotton,
1: whatever idiot,
0: now Cooper Yag, I quantity a yajuma. So for enter me fuck was Russia, it to be part of number.

0: My young program, my real ones, my dad, baby, I'm waiting. Make the one that does, I know where the baby. No beam and moon quench
1: or chairman quench you
0: or chairman quench
1: us one tenant.
0: As you want to be,
1: I and it's here.
0: As I read, a free young coupon.
1: And
0: soon a free young coupon. What
1: is it?
0: What's the free
1: young coupon?
0: The part of our Bible, man, I said the Bible.
1: Revelation
0: chapter 20.
2: Zero seven two zero zero six. na papa no waye krado onyame nam no so eba baje wo hontentre ne ne awade na oman ansana wo wo di wasam no eba ba e no me pate wo na wo ka se mi se obi ho abu se ni 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
0: was some kikawa or woba for
2: papa.
0: There was sweet be a friend Narahuta.
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0: 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When some kikawa and we didn't pan some sradie. To be was a soft man, some kikami nasik kami. 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
0: 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What the idea do you super nafia and one acquaint at me epi edia the patch of yes will be a brand tibet to quaint. 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
0: 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sister here diabetes ayo
2: eh
0: diabetes here
2: diabetes
0: wo bra me the kankok and be ya wo adwuma
2: eh diabetes
0: wonderful
2: na sir abro according to doctor no you say diabetes ni etiresi tire ne e be kankok isu yeti
0: wo say according to why
2: according to doctor
0: according to doctor who is doctor in front of man of God. Hey, I'm going to go for a case. I was a doctor. Doctor, in your school, you are going to get your
2: children. You are going
0: to get your children. You are going to get your children. Agabus, you are going to compare any doctor to Agabus. I'm going to go for a case. I was a doctor. My brother, I'm ready to be here. I'm ready to be here. I'm ready to be here. What you say? I'm ready to be here. I'm ready to be here. I'm ready to be here.
2: Edani.
0: I don't need to put my two and no.
2: Edani.
0: Now, most said, I'm a minute. I don't know.
2: Oh, my minute.
0: And yes, Pumana, Edani will want them. And then one of Moses sat on me. And was out of what your daughter, Posuma, Punupa,
2: Punupa,
0: the Patron, until I got a funk as a patro, Pumana, than who went to your bosom. And now God will save you if you bosom. And you drew, and you're in fear ready, and a yasa, and a yantro, and a incomes, and in fear ready, and some say when I. What they tell beaties, and also, oh, bah, no one can cook. 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What you say? Na mami ya wadi ye fayin se fibron. Enba wankasa doktor so bain operation. E yi edina wadiye.
2: Okay.
0: Waba ne kanko kuna bine mana onumu ye. Onumu ye fibron ananye fiwo. Ye yi operation. 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
2: nka ya se
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2: sa
0: enu de tese urade ye juma it is a diabetes eda osua when you be patcho abrofudro doctor bia was so true to diabetes me me kaso kasa view so life doctor for unflaming no one can jump sa gabus asem na ukana obwa the doctor be so wahehe hospital ben a doctor no I was so true to diabetes I said doctor kron can tell me eh abrofudro please and better try the amount
2: sir
0: what you say please and a doctor better try amount doctor ne bro for better man how right a doctor better man no won ko won timi chire
2: just
0: say the young doctor need me kind me bua
2: no no no
0: na ko hospital won adura doctor chire no the way was chire chire no book no so dey man who bet you kind
2: dey be da
0: as we dey man the young doctor no wet me dey who adura kwa wo pe won be secret room won be secret room agent na doctor le chire bro for won ko timi kind no no kwani nya doctor any timi kind
2: eh
0: because when we say what trainers what tin tema u bon say where a where you p am was asleep I'm a assassin. Watching. Obey the practicing. Who wrote that? What is all the command your uncle doctor? No, we say yes. I'm a assassin. Because when I was assassin, watching. Next time we tell you we are. Obey case. I no know when. Watch. I'm a assassin.
2: I'm a assassin.
0: It was a contract. Assassin. Who calls me to help you? It was my mom. No, I'm a practicing. No, the command your uncle doctor. Who call you? What you book? Roger Manu. What you do? No, I hear drone. No, I'm a shop. But drone. I'm a assassin. Because from what it is, tell us who want. Next, I will tip power over course, Baba Doctor Yuska. And I say who called last source between was asleep. Because I'm a tip arm, they called the hospital doctor on my was asleep. Yes, sir. To one of the peckers, okay, no, don't do doctor Yamam. Wapako iso. And when I just say, Yamasuna Yasuna, ready to be yet, man. Will be catchers ready to me, never catch a soft focus with Ninum Diet. Bring him to work. Master, we may say Yakupo de Vancasa so for Yavam. The fact that Wako Babinanya does him is Obaga, but to be our city will be all. I think you'll be doing canal on which room.
2: Eh?
0: Obito, we seek out with you, I'll be to the baby, person on which room. Obiaqua Jabam was at the address, can I chef in this? What do I get a young talk? Security is an assay. Make us all do up. What first will be trapped here, sir? 1 week in 1 month. One look what the first will be back up for a couple of years and sign.
2: Ayaka.
0: Or probably go to a man who be a man. Sister, what do I get a bra and shoe? Press a bra me or buying. What's a soft me want to master Macumaco tray,
2: sir?
0: Soft me beer stone and to us stock a semi and say meet me to mommy and son. Nadia, sir. What buy a bump a good shoe, so I made the commander, the patrol call you soon, show one store. And I know a bus on your scarce 7 million or the bed. That's the bad. That's the bad.
2: That's
0: the bad. That's the bad. That's the bad. That's the bad. That's the bad. That's the bad. That's the bad. That's the bad. That's the bad. That's the bad. That's the bad. That's the bad. That's the bad. That's
2: the
0: bad. That's the bad. That's the bad. That's the bad. That's the bad. That's the bad. That's the bad. That's the bad. That's the bad. That's the bad. That's the bad. That's the bad. That's the bad. That's the bad. That's the bad. That's the bad. That's the bad. That's the bad. Honey, defense you. Never jam with Jalu be a trial on Mamma Biamananum. A big body super battery, Yalia, to a trial.
2: Oh, Jesus.
0: Yalia for epilepsy.
2: Epilepsy,
0: Radina Coupon.
2: No, Patron,
0: say Yalia, say Yalia be douse, Yalia epilepsy douse, a blue fiam patron Franco Babia, a Yalia Nicon Ding, and also for being a broken. And a Yalia Lucian was Yalia. At the time I would only say, I call a Saturn Nana, but
2: she had a man.
0: Yes, a trial. Ah, hey, dear friend, Azuka. O kase guso. Now we are posting. So now we defend my banner. Now we are posting. How do we jale? We be a chair on. So do we jale 7 days? We still jale 7 days. So now we be a number 2 or 3 days. Now 10 days. Say a little bit bigger. What is a man? Me kase already. We said they are dancing here. Me. And you don't confess more with them. Where they are doing? Where they are bossing? So we be passing. Now, here me. I'm power. No,
2: sir.
0: We be framing.
2: 0244 0722 0406 0244 0722 0406 0244 0722 0406 0244 0722 0406 0244 0722 0406 0244 0722 0406 0244 0722 0406 0244 0722 0406 0244 0722 0406 0244 0722 0406 0244 0722 0406 0244 0072 0406 0242 0406 0242 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Oh, well, who did be a frano cross, say, Madame Frano. Now, mra ba wano. Woman, I can't tell you, man, a quay. 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A year last week, Bronino a friend. A young man can dance with you, but he said, Bronina a friend up panato. I can't tell and say, Osrana, Nayamiaduma, Busumu Yemu, or Bebegana, Ababa Fano. Now, my person may be say, na enu nsu eba ne se ne koba sa papa
0: so fo onyankopo ati asere maka cho se me media ne sunsuma de
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2: Oh, yes, mo.
0: What ya se? 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
2: Red candle.
0: What ya se? 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Baby, I'm going to be me preach on catch me your crown for. 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Same beautiful Naratum. 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No, Bianti. So for me, the better way, sir.
2: No,
0: I call me with your me,
2: sir.
0: You call me to be moo and metrack as a video soon 2 foot to Mugana for and can ready what is one track. You know, Jumel Radina Copos,
2: Sanet,
0: and Lutina Hubama, so I them who are crack at all. Me crack as a fuckers, who was a fucking castle anymore. Fuckers, I had a dementia.
2: Yeah,
0: I tell you what you're so for you. Nasa Winaza, Winakala Bullet, who fuck on Bonus, who Nadu will be in Jirisika, and then your mother Sabbath, Nasa Obed Tilukana. Then we are near French, but God of Fun and Casa never show.
2: Sanity.
0: I am preaching, and you have been at your mammy.
2: Obina at ya,
0: and you have been at ya.
2: Obina,
0: maybe we're scamming the betrayal. What you say? And you let us say, Radina Coupon,
2: and Radi Yenetuma.
0: And you park as a funny gun of phone pay for Bamonia, and ready boy from so Bawa. It's 2 years and what coming,
2: sir.
0: It's the people of a sound country at Tamami or Simon Preacher, officer, and can you give me my Yaman and Kayaya, and go better than 100 million. I'm not sure where you're for preaching.
2: No one.
0: Everybody here, Juan. It is all Bob when I say, who's a doctor for two, a soldier for two, minister bit to what you say. Everybody, your bassa, a yaka,
2: a yaka,
0: and you'll be
2: a yaka,
0: and to soon be duna. A bravo, Barbara, but never bassa, and your man queen, or therefore Baku pe, or Burubusum, a yabusum, no me giant, Sassan, Boya, Bampo, the phone, a couple muscle. Or therefore, I got now to make a giant for the one sign. Who found problem, Kuru, different Agabus, and some for problem, and said, Ghana for.
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0: 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Oba Ghana. What you say? Oba Ghana say Oba Bedi Brunya. Na Obedi Brunya ni we na kasa se wasako first week of January no. Na kasa se wasako January first week. We di Brunya first week of January se wasako. Wasi so for the time aso. So ose so kwa bucho ko do embassy wa. Oh, be ma picture ne boso.
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2: Oh,
0: we try 3 times in Fano. And because the first week of January, we was out. So for my mother, Jack, when I come, I feel like chum. What you say? Feel like chum. Me patrol last 2 weeks. I know by me. We buy here. Me feel soon. Me home picture. Me see my mampa. Picture. I hear Obama. Oh, the one is your Obama. Picture. No, Obama. No, the Bruni. No, what can I? On chantro. Picture. No, Obama. Picture. What's your different? Then me and my dad's missing their bee. Mammy, you can't soon soon as I'm chum.
2: So,
0: we'll see a bee for 10 pitcher. Nanipa, what 10 pitcher, you want Casa, mammy, Nina, your friend, I'll cost your man, sir. The car no offer, man, you know, so for me, patron, me, mammy, I'll cost your man, sir. Now, many are fine, Panama, so many are fine. Mammy say, I'll cost your man, sir, 10 pitcher. But men beside cost your man, sir, baby, I'll tell my dear busy 3 days' time. So, I'll cost your man, sir, can I know 3 days' time? Me patron, the following week, okay, Yammy Patron, Uber Quabrici. Was so from Pamela, some of the suffering, you know, so to white and catch him. Chakosoma said in Gusubren, or burn him a man and unto why I'm a friend, a patacrano. The man and unto why you've been a machina, they said, one sure why they know, and one handkerchief from Chakosoma and Gusum, one sure why you know, one hat away, a hankering oil and no one for Hankro. Well, we are all about Hankley Fantinism. Your person is the one come on, put it to a 3 days time. I cost myself a can and was a quite a quantity 3 days to pa.
2: Nedim.
0: Dem akoso ma sa de meko
2: menyano.
0: No wa start for or papa.
2: Efidise je.
0: De year to tun just no start so papa.
2: Osa
0: draw me kan na me so be count to say. What you say? Kwa sasa sali bi bia.
2: Wonderful news.
0: What you say? Kwa sasa sali bi bia. Wa ma amenya fa oil.

0: sister and the hundred million buy. As my kind of
1: wonderful.
0: Sister no, and the hundred million buy. However, try to reduce up. What you one year? And you just say running your coupon man, but as never ready yet from. So for Yajibi and the Empire,
1: there be that.
0: And Yajibi and the Empire, then Yajibi and the fasting. What you ask him? And Yajibi and the fasting. And now, Kwasolia, you know, so for about deliverance near Jawan Wabam. I saw it then be a big room, be a sister, I'll teach you from.
1: Oh, problem.
0: I saw them be a big room, be a teacher from.
1: Maybe I will.
0: And so 2 years
1: in inquiry, when I say,
0: and so 2 years in problem in inquiry. What just, and yet you be an empire, but it's a move. And we be a sort of Uber Combia, yet the pure loose go, pure loose go, pure loose go, pure loose near Piaubo,
1: no,
0: you Piaubo and Uncanny Pedal, near Piaubo and Uncanny Pedal, yet the pure loose go, pure loose go. Lose go when the Pierluso was a sister. When you can put D for baby do a brabo, I saw the problem the fall by. What I said, me tell the source, the cause, and the fall by of your problem. So for your mienzo,
1: the cause,
0: make an example,
1: the part of.
0: What's the wabon?
1: Okay,
0: the source of your problem,
1: the cause
0: of your problem, and the falling back of your problem. I go just a minute which I was saying. Different wabra sister, and do you mean sister when you're not coupon deform? I'll bet you will do a brabba than you sebrani. I'm done in your mind in your Google and Quasum and your medical year. Now, sweat to my dear. When you are here, I will end the way and I won away. When you are you know, now one act and fast one woman away. Brother, when you're doing a job at work school, when you're doing but Sikana, which is a postman, Sikana, what the other day, Sikana, fine. Sister, what could school be a certificate in the Daho? Who qualify you, Legon? So that, me patron, Jumano, away. Oh, be a co school will be when you're doing it. What call Legon, a bonnet master Bibia, was in Legon and Koye, and no cooperative or cobble master.
1: Oh,
0: what cobble masters who are bridging the patron, what did the certificate about to them? What your application caught to the same office, Yamfano? What be all university? What they are to the same office, Yamfano? What they are to MTN, Yamfano? What they are to health insurance,
1: Yamfano?
0: What they are to water service,
1: Yamfano?
0: The patron, a sabbat, I will catch him. Be casual, swatam.
1: Soon, my seven.
0: And you will see, go,
1: Debida.
0: Not about your certificate.
1: No.
0: Not about your beauty.
1: Debida.
0: Not about your content. I'm talking about spiritual matter. Something that you can do, you cannot use money to buy.
1: My God.
0: What I said,
1: Sanet,
0: who was the car? What you found to soon, Sumasa? What I said,
1: sir,
0: who was the car? What you found to soon, Sumasa?
1: Debbie,
0: and what you been will be a one course you could have. What I said,
1: sir,
0: know your true sign.
1: Oh,
0: where your shoemaker, better net on your mere snarl. I'm well, where your shoemaker, better net on your mere snarl. I'm well, they said, crow while I were the Bema talk, I'm an abema them. What the yak would run about. There's your man, I have to talk as a mama. Yayom wedding, Yadika, Edom, Bembe, Hermano. So about a woman in any more with the car front.
1: Eh?
0: I want one near to a Berman at Tom, and that's the type of deal. We never can a solid jab.
1: That's the group way and Toby Man.
0: So I jump from the shadow, sister. Show one cast out of your ship, put out the general. Shabby out three ago. Shabby one cast a shed yama with the general, sister. Now, really, tell me, I'm disappointed. Bema, be a book was here. What about a table swimming in Noko? I turn out to me as an Oko. I turn out to me as an Oko. Shady Yayo. If you are by four, you are Branagabus in 2 minutes with him. So for message, the phone, the brame.
1: My
0: person, bomb by a man, Cophobis, or Bill Ferris, say, I feel your Thomason. Bomb by a man, Cophobis, 0244-072006. Or Bill Ferris, say,
2: 0244-072006. 0244-072006. 0244-072-006. Hello. 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Na wa frame number. 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E free ano pa 6 o'clock. Hello? 0244072006 0244072006 Hello? Hello. Opa, you know what to say? Pacho,
3: marketing.
2: I'm working. Nya marketing him. Asemwe siyo, wane urasta?
3: Mia.
2: Unu mse? Ewa market ni mu. Brabi humi anapeyi, ansana bon 9 o'clock. Urasta?
3: Yes.
2: Osi yes, my lord. What did my catcher on? And there, Dabay. And there, Queerambois. And there, TSA.
3: 29.
2: Is it 23rd? Castle 23rd. Now, could do 29, Dabay. Here. Oba me bo obidin akyere wo na ma akyere wa dia nipa na ye me no wo ka sei Rasta.

0: And you're not quite covering poor Emmanuel. Be whom you are not paying and sign about 8 o'clock. 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Jalibra be whom you and no pay ya. Drew one son about 9 o'clock. Who the any year? Casting be at your now by me boo be the answer. Why? Why Jimmy Eddie Quaku? Quaku from Bong. We are seeing whom we are seeing now. Okay, Memo was through Nippa. Why? No, that's me, but hello. 0244072006. In your question, man. Hello? Hello? Hello?
1: Hello?
0: Hello? What to say? What to say? What's your friend? What am I here?
1: I am
0: walking my yard. Make us in grandma. Makatura Bama Zuniki. A locatura Bamakanduri Biziniki. Makatuli Biziniki. Foul Sabin Kunfo and you 4 times. Hey, Makatalaba. Mamma, Mahunya and Ahunaba. Ma wonya hai.
1: Okay. Ma mpe.
0: Faul saben kum faul saben kum fa wanim empre 9.
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0: or bad pay you should sign up. 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
1: Oh, I say,
0: Nia, and Chow, Radinian coupon, Susanna. Susanna.
1: Papa.
0: Mamma found me on the pay and son of 9 o'clock.
1: Oh,
0: I say. Ma Susanna, when you're direction?
1: Patrana,
0: who do I sign my? What for Zenuka? Na West with Zenu Family Hospital. Meshe when the man pay ya. Ay, Katura Bama Zuniki and Dirikite. Hey. 0244072 and 006 0244 072 00. Hello? Yes. Mashaway, the man of prayer. Medassi, hello. 0244072006 0244072006. Hello. Hello. Hello. Hello.
2: Hello. Grace and peace, my lord.
0: Yes, sir. Okay, sir. Free your quinta.
2: That's all. Can you see?
0: What can I say? Min kasem bin to an amin chamba. Uwa kukudru. Me ya de mabit makawan watu.
2: Yes, my lord.
0: Huh?
2: Yes, my lord.
0: An amin chamba.
2: Yes.
0: Min kancho. And komobia kosusun sumu. Na emi ya. Se. Yeah, there was sick and in Jananka. And there, Abbey.
2: That's Wednesday.
0: And there, Wednesday.
2: Okay.
0: If you're on a page 6 o'clock, me will host her to Enumre. Oh, mommy, my what does she say?
2: That's on me, you know.
0: Huh?
2: That's on me, you know.
0: What does she mean?
2: That's on
0: me. Meet me in wedding, come on.
2: Batani.
0: 1, 2, 3, 4, 5. Kasa 5.
2: 5.
0: Ane Abubo.
2: Batani.
0: Uni mse ak. Tiamida.
2: Batani.
0: Wajimi Edi.
2: Batani.
0: Ene Dabey.
2: Wednesday.
0: Ne Wednesday, ne date yase.
2: 23.
0: Me boy.
2: Yes, my lord.
0: Laka tura bama zudi kiyandika. Adia me huno ehu. Atubi.
2: Yes, my lord.
0: Nyone atubi chas.
2: Yes, my lord.
0: Den aminkan waji miedi.
2: Mama juwedi.
0: Ya ukuya dana. Ha?
2: Bacha
0: anu papa. Yangu ukuyada.
2: Bacha yungu ukuyada.
0: Una akachile mi.
2: Bacha dali.
0: Wadamfone mi.
2: Bacha dali.
0: Ene, eye Wednesday. Ene ye 23rd September 2026. Drumi aswale demo. Drumi office ansana abo 9 o'clock. Yawa.
2: Yes, my lord.
0: Madruhan san about 9 o'clock.
2: Yes, my lord.
0: Wadi miedi kweku. That's me, but I'm sure when the man pay ya. 0244 072 006 0244. Hello.
3: Hello.
0: The patron, what is say? I no pay ya kwai. Yeah, quite. And the pay what may be Asia.
3: To buy.
0: And the pay your coin.
3: Yeah, I share my Zenu.
0: Zenu Family Hospital.
3: Yeah.
0: Aye, when we say

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1: Yeah, four.
0: A memo, one American.
1: Memo four.
0: Memo four. One fianco, fianco, what wonder?
1: Fianco wonder.
0: Hmm.
1: Okay, but you need fianco wonder.
0: Tia, dear, make catch on, be bent in a mebusa. Winemono, who are down for a friend of fianco wonder?
1: Fianco wonder.
0: Winemono, oh. Unimina menstress, who be brave, Unimina minimum, and Yafina Bedina Quechi. Unimina,
1: but you died.
0: Aha, to men, you know who be brave, meaning with the Tammy Busana Portia and Sway.
1: But you mean in Portia?
0: Me who Portia Friend of Portia, Ama. Is that correct? When mama Portia.
1: Portia ama. Portia and my wife.
0: Brabi woman. And then I cost one in them. Me pentem kasantana
1: wu. Into one. Into one. Into one. Into one. Into one. Into one. Into one. Into one. Into one. Into one. Into one. Into one. Into one. Into one. Into one. Into one. Into one. Into one. Into one. Into one. Into one. Into one. Into one. Into one. Into one. Into one.

0: Tembusa was said then a cost on a portion tem.
1: But portion tem, dear. Yeah, it's probably it was
0: Yeah, because who said. And now na kuta tata tata tata. Me na me he na na se wa. Bra office and frame help you me e bema. 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
1: my lord.
0: Bra
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1: Wonderful.
0: And that's
1: Where drew me?
0: Your family Lord Agab. Your family Lord Agabus. When me did me.
1: Lord Agabus.
0: Measure when man pay a brand new income.
1: Where drew me?
0: Am I wounded?
1: Where drew me?
0: Am I wounded? Am I wounded? Am I wounded? Messiah, am I wounded? Sahadi me young cashier. Oh, better than me, may reduce a graphic. So with them in cash, where you near me, send a bear when you be bound so no two and a mountain and make a wish and come in few. But Oba, me no be dosuko. Natural, why dear be a while in 50 years. Not the problem, my bro. Bra office and a pair.
1: Pacha Mati.
0: Good. 0244-072-006. Your family Lord Agabus. Hello. Hello.
2: Hello, good morning, my lord.
0: Yes, I want to say.
2: Yeah, Pacho. If you are in, I'm sure my info.
0: Thank you. And a pay what? And a pay a coin.
2: Zenu.
0: Who do I shaman? What for Zenu car? And I was with Zenu Family Hospital. Who me say?
2: Mama,
0: Wajimi Edi.
2: Yeah, Majority.
0: Mintuana system. Your friend Lord Agabus. Gale nebrano pay. Beja di akobobla, why?
2: Pati.
0: When your direction is ye?
2: Yeah, yeah, my direction. No.
0: But I be home here to pay. Say, we a security officer our estate.
2: Yeah.
0: Are you not?
2: Yes.
0: When I catch me?
2: Pati, Levy.
0: We a munchio.
2: I see me.
0: Mewura estate in the Mahuskri. What do I buy? Bidding come a bloody share.
2: Martin.
0: And I was to be brave. 0244072006. Yingla. Yakwa Shaman. Near Faz Zenuka. Na, yes, you were Zenu Family Hospital. Family Hospital, signboard, Nase. Hello? Fantastic.
2: What did you say?
0: Unim.
2: Abacha mitie.
0: And

0: Bye bye. Me show any man up here.
1: Achamati.
0: What ya na?
1: Bachamati.
0: Godi.
1: Bachamati.
0: Me show any man. Yami kao.
1: Yo.
0: God bless.
1: On count song.
0: 0244072006 0244072006 Inyina ya kwa shama. Hello. Hello. Yes, sir. Akura. Oka safren.
2: Ita mika safira ashama.
0: Uwa ashama heya.

0: and I will sell credit. Will sell credit today. Bravo, Papa, me wahaya. What's on the yaw, okay? I
1: tell David.
0: Huh?
1: I tell Menkai.
0: Menkasim, Minchuan, I'm in Chamber.
1: Pacha,
0: Unem me.
1: Pacha Davi.
0: To a Mikabra office and a pay over Bodam. Once an answering Yana with Tipa, no when it to two. And Yanokre.
1: Pacha Yanokre.
0: Over Bodam. Menu bedding comobiano pay, why?
1: Pacha yo.
0: Brani and Protetto, on person sell life. Bra shine my Fazenuka, Nisu with Zenu Family Hospital. Brano pay abra be home. Mohammed.
1: Pacha. Pacha Mati.
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1: No.
0: Li katura ba mazuliki. 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Mini efremi Lord Agabusu no. Bishop Ernest Kwekuni Mokese. Hello. Yes, Odo.
2: That's a good morning.
0: Me pa acho wanti say.
2: That's a good morning.
0: Ube timi dumu redu na dumu. Ube timi dumu redu na kato.

0: Yes, Lord.
1: Make an who has some chill.
2: Yes.
1: Say Jinidi. That's all Jinidi over Manasuye.
0: Amen.
1: Hallelujah.
0: Amen.
1: U Jinidi now the whole ton of swa. And Yamangina Baye.
0: Yes, Lord.
1: A bratavusu manyawano. Was son of one with them.
2: Oh, Jesus.
1: Ubiakwa to Babia Kwani. Wakata nipa wadadi jaso. Hallelujah.
0: Amen.
1: No bokwa to Babia Kwani. Wasanya the workers here. Hallelujah.
0: Amen.
1: Na oma nipa diye wabrabum.
0: Yes, Lord.
1: Ano pa babia utiye mi biyano. Yame kato ngilari say. Sa bama woyi. Ana fa hotone so.
0: Yes, Lord.
1: Na sa hudu hotone soa. Ibe su ye.
0: Amen.
1: Ano pa babia utiye mi kabia.
2: Jesus.
1: Me sa un kom se.
0: Sa.
1: In su ye.
0: Amen.
1: Me se me sa un kom se.
2: Jesus.
1: In su ye.
0: Amen.
1: In su nu fie ye.
0: Amen.
1: Bon, me bon paya de mount.
2: Jesus.
1: Babu se. Now, Genesis chapter 1, verse number 1, Econo. Bible says, and God said, let there be light.
2: Ah.
1: And there was light. Hallelujah.
2: Amen.
1: Hallelujah.
2: Amen.
1: This morning, I declare light in your life.
2: Amen.
1: I declare divine light in your life.
0: Amen.
1: Or so can you be and tow a brabo.
0: Amen.
1: Or so can you be and tow a brabo.
0: Amen.
1: And then, Ukwada, I'm glad the man in that pama.
0: Amen.
1: Michelle, glad the man in that pama.
0: Amen. Amen.
1: O baswa on famra.
0: Amen.
1: O ma de obeye biye nyeye.
0: Amen.
1: Anopai. U lab na di kwa kwa doctor. U be nya good news.
0: Amen.
1: U be kona bibia ye papa.
0: Amen.
1: Wa u kwa embassy.
0: Yes, Lord.
1: Nye ma nyina beye yama.
0: Amen.
1: Wa u kwa interview.
2: Yes, Lord.
1: For a juma bi.
2: Yes, Lord.
1: And nye ma nyina beye ye.
0: Amen.
1: Wa u expect to call bi. Ye ye nshira call.
0: Yes, Lord.
1: And nye ma nyina beye yama.
0: Amen.
1: Me bom pa ye ma u se.
2: Jesus.
1: A radi be ma watanfo.
2: Jesus.
1: Esi ontrasi.
0: Amen.
1: If you say wa ma ususu da.
2: Jesus.
1: Se radi be ye u se.
2: Yehova.
1: Me sa u kom se ensu ye.
0: Amen.
1: Wa ni pa di a wu asero.
2: Jesus.
1: Amen.
0: Amen. Amen. Yes, Lord. Jesus.
1: Amen.
0: Amen.
1: Amen. Omasum Jemrefio,
0: amen.
1: Abradimasum Jemref,
0: amen.
1: Abradimasum Jemref,
0: amen.
1: Yes, shall come. And it took Ghana so.
0: Jesus.
1: My Ghana any year,
0: amen.
1: My Ghana any year,
0: amen.
1: I will teach at him,
0: amen.
1: And upon Yingina, Yetuanamo Abba, La Paz, La Paz, La Paz, Race Called Dedu Dancing, La Paz, Race Called Dedu Dancing. Yingina, you too many camera. 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
0: Amen.
1: Ye ne cancer and sunny ya, sorry. 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
0: Amen.
1: A sorry indeed, Everlasting Joy Ministry International. 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
0: 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no body so be nabi JM Adu and Sons Company Limited and Radu on Shrom no one two on the mom so much so yes me beca radiasem hallelujah
1: amen
0: hallelujah
1: amen
0: now me catch now sir and I don't pay and I assume Cassian Ebasso but be a will be a number near 0243 377 428 who Eddie Afaso, who person ye didn't come and chame be lanato. But one thing and a day, as soon as Basso and Opaya, I sorry no aya no paya. Yet 3 and 7 by beer will be a boss and more than a bra. Ning na ye mum near Mompire. Hallelujah. One more than a bra. 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
0: 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Na me ka chem se unya kupo ya dum so a youthfo a mo the whole Ghana obi amra Evolution Joy Ministry Thursday and Fridays a youth conference kasiya pa chese urade dia to makoma so a me ye me cheche ne ma bia be boa youth no obi amobodi mra na emprempray day anopaya 8 a.m. pepepe na sum kesen ekoso hallelujah
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0: 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But to my friend what shrimp I bought at the far home, at the Amawa Nua Busia, at the Amawa Busia. 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
0: Mianka Saminia, Mianka Saminia, Minia, Prophet Francis Kwachi, Doctor Prophet Francis Kwachi, or Shami live from Bekwai, Asante region. 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

0: tonight, it is okay to walk through these doors hopeless. 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That you walk through these doors with a sickness, I will take it. It is okay to walk through these doors depressed, I will take it.
1: RBFM, but what 98.9. I will not accept
0: is for you to leave this room with that.

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It's answer what you're saying, I will find a way.